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3: 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The Armada Fair kicks off August 17th through the 23rd, and it's packed with thrills for all ages. 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

Yeah, smelling the daisies is going to turn, like, really quick into ragweed. Just saying. 96.3 WDVD. As we end the summer here pretty soon, Posty and Morgan Wallen.

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Always good to get those requests on because you're up late. 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

We need Shaboozy to photobomb somebody's photo again, like him and his buddies, like a huge crew going down a river in Texas, and they photobombed a wedding, like taking pictures. It's crazy. 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He's like, you got to come in.

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All right, 96.3 WDVD, going to get you out to the Somber Tour, which is huge. Going to pick the city to see them in. That's tomorrow. 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
1: Wayne would have eaten it. 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

0: In your opinion, the best music venue in Detroit? I'm asking this for a reason. Local 4 just did their Best of Detroit thing.
1: Oh, yeah.
0: And their viewers chose the top 5 venues in Metro Detroit for music. They took 163,000 votes over, okay, I think, about a month period back in June. I'm going to ask you what you think the top venue is in a second. But first, I want to ask you, Lauren, who do you think they chose as the top venue?
1: To see music. Was it like a seasonal thing or just any time of year?
0: Any time of the year.
1: I feel like they chose Little Caesars Arena.
0: Little Caesars Arena is not in the top 5.
1: Interesting. Okay, Ford Field.
0: Not in the top 5.
1: All right.
0: This is fun because when I walked in...
1: I thought... Pine Knob, because people love it so much, but then I'm thinking you wouldn't go see a show there in the winter, so that's why.
0: Oh, well, then I may have tripped you up because that was their number one choice.
1: Oh, well, that's what I was gonna say. Then you were right.
0: I was thinking all year round.
1: You know what I mean?
0: Yeah.
1: Because people love themselves some Pine Knob.
0: Here's the top 5 according to the viewers of Local 4. Number 5. This one kind of flies under the radar, and it's a great venue. And it used to go by the name of Shane Park. It is the Aretha Franklin Amphitheater.
1: I love it.
0: It's a great
1: venue.
0: Anywhere
1: you can see a show and then see boats behind it on the water is a nice venue.
2: I have yet to go, but I'm hoping to go very soon.
1: And the seating is, it's like concrete. You're kind of just like sitting on the bench style. Yep. I love it. I think it's great.
0: I love it too. Yeah, and you're right. The boats in the background, like... We saw a show there. I think it was like a Christian group or something like that. This is like 10 years ago. We went there with my in-laws. And there were a bunch of boats basically, you know, anchored out front.
1: Yeah, it's a great venue.
0: Yeah. Number 5. And number 4, our good friend Julie Law and District 142 in Wyandotte.
2: Yeah. It's a great venue.
0: Way to go. Once upon a time, Julie worked here at this radio station. She was our marketing director.
1: Yeah, that is a fun venue. Yeah.
0: That's a great venue. Love that place. At number 3, Michigan Lottery Amphitheater at Freedom Hill in Sterling Heights. Have you ever been?
1: Yes.
0: You have.
1: We've seen Hall & Oates there.
0: Oh, that's right. Yes.
1: Several times.
2: I only went there once.
0: Before their ugly breakup.
2: I went there once, and I enjoyed it when I was there.
1: They have a cute little area to hang out and have cocktails and buy the, you know, it's nice when you walk in. It's kind of like spread out a little bit.
0: To me, Freedom Hill's better than Pine Knob because the hill is more of a hill.
1: Oof.
0: Right?
1: That's a statement.
2: I agree.
0: It's more of a hill. It's also closer to the majority of Metro Detroit.
1: Mm-hmm.
0: Pine Knob's a bit of a haul for most of us.
1: Mm-hmm.
0: You know, it's great. It's a great venue. They always do a great job updating it.
2: It's smaller than Pine Knob, right?
0: Oh, yeah.
2: By how much? I don't know numbers.
0: I'm going to go ahead. I'm going to say that Freedom Hill's a 7,000-seater, maybe 8.
2: Really? That small?
0: Yeah.
2: Wow.
1: We introduced the Goo Goo Dolls there.
0: We did.
1: I think you might have been. I think it was me and a former member of our show, Joe.
0: Oh, Joe! You and Joe did that one.
1: PD.
0: Oh, damn.
1: We got on stage and introduced the Goo Goo Dolls.
0: I did not realize
2: it was that small.
0: That's pretty cool.
2: I can't look into an area and guess how many people are there.
0: Oh yeah,
2: do it.
0: That's
2: you could have told me there's 100,000 people there. I would have believed you.
1: That's number 3.
0: That's number 3.
1: What's number 2?
0: Fox Theater.
1: Yeah, Fox and Fillmore.
0: And then Pine Knob's number 1.
1: I love the Fox Theater. I love the Fillmore, too.
2: I love the Fillmore.
0: That's what,
2: I would have put Fillmore. That's probably my favorite venue in Detroit.
1: Interesting.
2: I've never seen a bad show at the Fillmore.
1: It's a great place.
0: It is.
2: You don't have a really bad seat. I mean, granted, and it's really accessible on the floor. Like, you can get floor seats for cheap nowadays.
0: Cheap-ish.
2: But like, and I love the Fillmore. Love it.
1: I agree with you. And I love the stage there. And I don't think there's a bad seat in the house there. I love the Fox because it's just so beautiful.
2: It is a beautiful.
0: It's gorgeous.
1: It is such a stunning theater.
0: Yeah.
1: So I guess they're thinking smaller. I guess I was going large with the biggies. But
2: I'm surprised because I do like Ford Field as a venue. I'm more apt to want to go to a show at Ford Field versus LCA if we're talking big. I don't like LCA.
1: I would go the opposite, except if you're in the nosebleeds at LCA. It's a waste of time. But if you have decent to good seats in LCA, I think it's a really great place to see a show.
2: I think that's what sways my opinion is because the nosebleed seats are that bad.
1: And you think they're better at Ford Field. Yeah,
2: I get the nose, because I saw Taylor in the nosebleeds at Ford Field, and it was amazing. Granted, we were like facing the stage. In the 300s, but
0: I'm at that point in my life where I'm just like, okay, how much leg room do I have? And there's no leg room at LCA, even in the good seats.
2: Yeah.
0: There's not a lot of leg room. It's like when you go to a hockey game or something, it's like.
1: I just feel there's something about LCA, and I think it's the size of the venue versus Ford Field, where you can be in a decent seat and still feel really close to the artist.
2: That's fair.
0: Yeah, I get
1: Whereas
0: that.
1: Maybe Ford Field, it's a very stark difference between floor seats and not. That's just my opinion, but it's a bigger venue, so
2: and
1: it's not really fair.
2: When
1: to
2: we saw Benson Boone, we were lower bowl.
0: LCA,
2: yeah,
0: right?
2: At LCA. Yeah. That was really good.
1: And I felt like we were right there.
2: Yeah, and even the floor at LCA is great. When I saw the Jonas Brothers, when I didn't really have a seat. It was, I mean, you're right there.
1: Yeah.
2: But I mean, you could also say that about Ford Field too.
0: So Veronica, you'd say your favorite venue is the Fillmore.
2: Yeah. I wouldn't even put Pine Knob in the top five.
0: Yeah.
2: No offense.
0: And Lauren, yours is.
1: Well, because I think Pine Knob is not great from the lawn. Sorry. Unless you have seats
2: it's
1: there,
2: awful.
1: It's not great.
2: Oh, it's awful.
1: And to me, an outside amphitheater like that, that's why I would agree with you with your Meadowbrook because. Or what's it down?
0: Freedom Hill.
1: Freedom
0: yeah.
1: Hill.
0: But yeah, Meadowbrook's good too, though.
1: Yeah, Freedom Hill, because those lawn seats are better.
0: Yes.
1: Mm-hmm. The Pine, I don't want to see a show with Pine Knob on the lawn seats.
2: And
1: I don't.
2: Yeah. You would only, honestly, the only way that it's good to be in the lawn is if you are right at the front of the lawn.
1: Or if you don't care so much about the artist and you're just going for an experience.
2: 1,000%.
1: But let's be honest, you can sit outside somewhere for cheaper for an experience.
0: Right.
2: Yeah. And
1: if I want to see an artist, you have to be under that pavilion or it's no good
2: and
1: for
2: the
1: me.
2: Logistics of Pine Knob. The parking's awful. Yeah. Like, you might as well park at the Taco Bell down the road.
1: I think people just voted for this because they're happy they changed the name. Honestly.
2: Probably.
1: I really do. Yeah.

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1: 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It is the $1,000 Minute. Get 10 questions right in 60 seconds and win $1,000. Stephanie, good morning. How's it going?
2: Good morning. It's going well.
1: All right. If you get stuck on any question, just say pass. If we have time, we'll come back to it. All right?
2: Sounds good.
3: All right. The timer starts right now. The hair on your face located above your eyes is called?
2: Eyebrow.
3: Do elephants have tails?
2: Yes.
3: What is the process called when a caterpillar transforms into a butterfly?
2: Metamorphosis.
3: What is the name of Eminem's alter ego?
2: Pass.
3: How many days are in the month of August?
2: 31.
3: What gives plants their color?
2: Chlorophyll.
3: Which U.S. state is called the Lone Star State?
2: Texas.
3: How often does your stomach lining replace itself?
2: Pass.
3: What was the first original mascot of McDonald's in 1948?
2: Grimace.
3: Where on your body is your columella? Columella.
2: No idea. Pass.
3: At the buzzer. All right, let's go through the answers. I said columella. I said it wrong. Columella.
1: Columella?
3: Columella.
1: Okay. Columella. All right, the hair on your face located above your eyes is called?
3: Eyebrows.
1: Do elephants have tails?
3: They do.
1: What is the process called when a caterpillar transforms into a butterfly?
3: Metamorphosis.
1: What is the name of Eminem's alter ego?
3: Slim Shady.
1: How many days? How many days are there in August?
3: 31.
1: What gives plants their color?
3: Chlorophyll.
1: Which U.S. state is called the Lone Star State?
3: Texas.
1: How often does your stomach lining replace itself?
3: We put this on the socials every 3 to 4 days.
1: Wow.
3: Because the acid is so strong in your stomach, it would kill your stomach otherwise.
1: Wow, that is wild.
3: Bodies are cool.
1: What was the first original mascot of McDonald's in 1948?
3: Speedy.
1: And where on your body is your...
3: Columella.
1: Okay, columella.
3: Columella.
1: Where is it?
3: It's the fleshy part of your nose between your nostrils.
1: So you got a total of 6 out of 10.

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Blaine is grumpy and sappy. Lauren's kind of understanding. And also sappy. But when you want revenge, do the Veronica thing. 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

0: You're long gone.
1: It's over. Bye.
0: How was it?
1: It was all right. You know, it was, I mean, if that was it, then yeah, that was good. It was all right.
0: Did I know you?
1: Yeah. Yeah, we've been working together for approximately 11 years now, Lauren.
0: I can't believe I knew you when you were around my age. That's weird
1: to me. It might be worth it to swear at you on the air right now.
0: I just can't.
1: Go screw yourself sideways in the middle of next week. How's that?
2: That's awesome.
1: Solid.
0: Don't know what
1: that was solid.
2: I love that Lauren flexes as she's younger than Blaine. Because I can flex all day, but it's really not that funny. Yeah, right. But when Lauren does it, it's funny.
0: Anyway, we're talking about 47.
1: 47. Allegedly.
2: Four scores and 47 years ago.
1: 47 is allegedly when we peak.
0: Hell yeah, baby. I got a little over a year to go. And I am revving up my engines.
2: How old are you, Lauren?
0: I'm going to be 46 in November.
1: 46.
0: I finally remember my age. For the first four years of my 40s, I had no idea how old I was. That's what babies will do to you.
1: Yeah.
0: But now I know I'm 45, turning 46.
2: I'm not that age, but I can totally see how this is peak happiness because it's when you start to not give a bleep.
0: Thank you. And, you know, I kept waiting for it to happen because everyone told me it was 40. And I'm like 41, 42. I'm like, I still care. And
1: right.
0: I'm telling you, there's something about 45, man.
1: Really?
0: And if it only gets better, then I can't. I am all of a sudden just like, oh, I get it now. And it's not only other people not giving a bleep about what other people say. It's like not giving a bleep about the things that used to bother you about yourself.
2: Mm-hmm.
0: Like I've said it to you guys, like physically, I know I'm not where I want to be. I want to do work. But I'm not bothered where I am. Like, I'm proud of it, you know, because I have a different respect for my body and what I've gone through. Mm-hmm. So little things like that start to click. For me, it was this past year, 45. And I hope it gets better. I hope 47 is even better than this because I'm ready.
1: So according to my math, I would have been 47 when you and I first started working together. So that was my quote unquote peak. I completely disagree with this.
0: Do you?
1: Yeah, I completely disagree.
0: Because you think it gets better after 47?
1: Yes.
0: When was about the time you started giving zero bleeps?
1: Actually, it took me a while. It took me longer. I think a couple of years ago. I mean, you tell me. You said something to me like, I don't know, a year ago. You're like, oh, zero bleeps given Blaine is fun.
0: Yeah. I would say it's definitely been a 50s thing for you.
1: Yeah. So it took me a little longer to get there.
2: I wonder why if that's a man-woman thing. If later,
1: might be a Blaine thing, you know?
2: Yeah, you never know. But I also feel like, you know, it depends. I feel like in your 40s in general, like most of the time, this is a generic statement, you are where you're at in your career, right? Most people are established, I would say, in their 40s, where it's not like they're starting a new thing. Depending, I think your kids' age, if you have kids, also plays in a factor too.
1: Mm-hmm.
2: You know, if you have younger kids, like you, Lauren, I feel like you don't have time to not give a bleep sometimes,
0: yeah.
2: You know? And I think as they get older, when the kids start being a little bit more independent and not toddlers, is when you're just like, now you have the time to not give a bleep.
0: And I think it doesn't have to be a negative thing. Like, I don't care what people say. It's more of just like, I'm more confident in myself. And so I know that what I'm putting out there is what I really want to put out there.
2: Acceptance, right. More
0: yeah.
2: than not giving
0: yes.
2: a crap.
0: Yes. And that for me is yeah. huge. And not to say I'm never insecure. I have moments of insecurities every day.
1: Same.
0: But it's just the things that I feel more. I just feel more grounded in myself, I guess, is the best way to say it.
1: Mm-hmm.
0: And that's been a slow build since the beginning of my 40s.
2: And that's, I think, a lot of womanhood, too. It takes a long time to get your head out of your ass, essentially.
0: Mm-hmm.
1: There are things that my wife has said in the last 5 to 10 years that I did not expect from her. Because
0: mm-hmm.
1: to me, she comes off as like super duper comfortable and confident in everything that she does and all that. And she would tell me just kind of offhanded remarks where she's like, well, yeah, you know, that's how it is for a woman. I'm like, yeah, but not for you. She's like, no. Yes.
0: Mm-hmm. Yeah.
1: Yes. I'm like, I've never seen, like, to me, it never outwardly, it didn't show.
0: But even for her being able to say that might be something that's a change in her.
1: Agreed. Yes.
0: It's not always easy to talk about what we struggle with, even
1: yes.
0: to our closest people.
1: Mm-hmm. Mm-hmm.
0: But there is just something about you've been around a little bit in your 40s, been around the block yeah. a few times. You feel like you've been through some experiences. I think I agree with you, Veronica, but I also think it's a good age, at least where I sit right now. Let's say I didn't like what I was doing. it's a good age to kind of restart something because right. you feel more confident in yourself. You might not have the, you know, education to back it up. Maybe you right. got to go take some classes or something, but I feel more confident in that if I had to make a shift for whatever reason, I would succeed at yeah. it, you know?
1: Life experience.
0: Yeah. Right?
2: Yeah.
1: You got the miles, you can prove it. And it doesn't really, I don't think it, I think all that stuff matters more than the actual certificate or the diploma.
0: And I think financially, I think people are more better off, hopefully, in your late 40s financially than you were in your 20s.
1: Right. Your peak earning years are usually somewhere between mid 40s and 60.
0: Yeah.
1: So,
0: yeah. So that helps with the happiness.
2: Margaret texted in and said, Lauren, I'm 51 and I'm living life. It's definitely the best for sure.
0: And that's great to hear because I always think of 50 as like a cliff.
1: I think it's like you're going up. It's like a big jump. And I remember like watching my parents in their 50s. Like it's funny. I'm like older than I remember my parents being, which is, you know what I mean?
0: Yeah.
2: When yeah. You think your parents are 40 forever.
1: Exactly. Yes, so my mom and dad in their 50s were both doing things that were out of the ordinary for them. Little things, big things.
2: Like what?
1: And well, my dad was like a gardener. My dad was growing strawberry. Like, we'd come to visit him. This is back when I lived in Minnesota. We'd come visit him, and he'd be like, I've got a bunch of strawberries here, some raspberries. Mm-hmm. I got some peonies flowers over here, and I got da-da-da. Like, when did this become a thing? Yeah. And my mom was just, like, doing all sorts of stuff. My dad, I forgot, my dad was a gentleman host on cruise ships. Bob Fowler, gigolo.
0: He was amazing.
1: He had two girlfriends, one in San Francisco and the other in Austin, Texas. They knew about each other. They were totally cool with it. Both of them were smoking rich.
2: Sure.
1: Bob was getting it.
0: You find, but and maybe that's because he got some kind of confidence later in life.
1: Yeah.
0: But back to your him gardening and stuff, like, I get that. Simple things. I never pictured myself as somebody that cared about flowers. And now I love to arrange my own flowers now instead of just buying bouquets. Like, all of a sudden I'm into it.
1: Right.
0: Just little things like that I would have just whisked aside, you know, and I don't know. And now that my kids are going through a stage where they're both going to be, I am so pumped to get these kids out of my house for a few hours in the afternoon. I really can't even tell you, only because I'm going to find time to do things that I've been really wanting to do.
1: Yeah.
0: And now I feel like I'm going to have a little bit more freedom to get those things done.
1: Yeah.
0: It feels good.
2: Yeah. I mean, I look at my parents who are in their 60s and they're both retired now. And I'm just like, I can't wait to be you. Like, I really do. And I just can't wait to be you guys.

0: debuts a new look in her first public appearance as a married lady. But first, we do have delays at westbound 96. Road construction is backing you up at Levon. That is the long-term construction there. In Ferndale, Royal Oak, and all along the Woodward corridor, watch out for closures and lane shifts as the Woodward Dream Cruise commences today. And that's your Right Now traffic.
1: 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Now, Lauren's
0: Headless. Well, Ted Lasso's long-awaited return has done pretty well for Apple TV+. They've broken records with the season 4 premiere drawing 296.6 million minutes watched over August 4th and 5th. Nielsen confirmed this is the biggest launch in Apple TV history, surpassing all previous Ted Lasso seasons and their other big hits like Severance and Pluribus. On August 5th alone, the show became the most streamed program in the U.S., logging over 200 million minutes. The premiere also reached 7.1 estimated views based on its 42-minute runtime. Set 3 years after season 3, Jason Sudeikis returns as Ted, now coaching a second division women's football team. Shay Mitchell is a happy woman. The Pretty Little Liars alum is ready for a new chapter in her entrepreneurial life as Samsonite has acquired her lifestyle travel brand Base in a deal worth $210 million. She says it's a dream come true. Shay, who's 37, raved in the press release that came out yesterday. I'm so proud of what our small but mighty team has built over the past 8 years. It's part of the deal. Majority shareholder Beach House Group is selling its entire ownership for $147 million, while Shay is selling 15%, about half of her equity, for $31.5 million, and she'll keep 15% ownership stake in Base. They will continue to operate as a standalone brand among the Samsonite portfolio, and Shay Mitchell is staying on as a founder and head of creative design, so she'll still have something to say about the look of the brand, which is part of why it became so popular. And Taylor Swift was spotted out with girlfriends in London yesterday, her first outing since marrying Travis Kelce on July 3rd, and she was seen exiting a private members club with her girlfriends. The club's called Annabelle's. Fans noticed a much shorter haircut, nothing like a post-wedding chop. She wore a floral purple dress. Travis was not there. He's in training camp in Kansas City. And that's Lauren's Hit List.
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1: Blaine and Lauren, 96.3 WDVD. It's Friday. A lot of people possibly going out tonight, but probably not Gen Z. There's a lot of bars in the area and really nationwide where they're not focusing so much on Gen Z because Gen Z's not going out and drinking like previous generations.
2: Well, they broke.
1: They broke.
2: We all broke.
3: Not going to the club.
1: Not going up in the curb. So, yeah, bars all across the country are focusing more on Gen X. And you'll see bars that are doing, like, theme nights where they're playing lots of Prince and stuff like that. Things from the 80s and 90s. And, like, the dance floor is filled at, like, 7:30, 8 o'clock with people basically in my age group, Gen X.
2: Yeah.
1: Because we're the ones who are still spending the dough. On the booze.
2: Well, and you don't have, I mean, I don't know, you, and if we're talking about you, you don't have responsibilities. You don't have kids at home. You don't have anything going on.
3: Responsibilities.
2: You can go out and dance and drink at 7 p.m.
1: It's awesome. It's great. Like, can you think of the last time, Lauren, that you went out just for drinks?
2: I mean, we had drinks and, like, food last night, but we had food.
1: Yeah. But, like, just to go out. To the club like you did back in the
2: day. I don't have a social life, so I'm not the right person to speak to. I'm also a millennial, so I'm not even in this survey.
1: Yeah, you're not in it. You, however, Veronica, are close.
2: Well, she's a millennial, too.
3: I'm a millennial, too.
1: Okay, well,
3: don't
1: you're close
3: me
1: enough.
3: Into, there's no Gen me into in Gen here. Z. Don't you dare.
2: But I would say you go out for drinks more than I do.
3: Well, yeah, I also don't have a lot of responsibilities.
1: Yeah.
3: I don't have children, so.
1: Does,
3: or a dog.
1: Do you guys miss it?
3: No, I went out enough in my 20s to not.
1: Same.
3: Like, I have to mentally prepare for my bachelorette this weekend to, like.
1: That's right.
3: Like, to be able to drink like I'm 20 again.
2: And see, I'm at the place where I look forward to it because it doesn't happen very often that it's, right. like, a special. We went out last night, and it was a Thursday night, and I was out till, I don't know, 11. And it was like, this is fun. Because when does that ever happen? You know?
1: You're a rock star, dude.
2: Well, the opposite, because actually this is the first time I was excited about being out on a Thursday, which is not very rock star of me.
1: I know, but I mean, listen, out to 11, up at 3:30, that's pretty badass.
2: Yeah, but I mean, sometimes I'm up till 2, but it's with a crying baby. So yeah. I'd rather be up till 11 having a cocktail.
1: Right.
2: And I only had one or two drinks. I didn't want to be hungover today, but it's just I just like being out when the sun is going down. Like, it feels like it's like a special treat.
3: Yeah.
2: I will spend my money. Like, let's do it. Yeah. But again, it's like a special treat. I wish I was going to Veronica's Bachelorette because I had a previous plan. But if I was, I would be going ham.
3: Yeah.
2: Because it's like, why?
3: Well, here's the thing.
1: Laura would be putting on a clinic. I've seen it happen, by the way.
3: We always joke around, like, if I ask for a shot, take me home. Like, that's what me and my cousins always say. Because it's like, once we start asking for, like, let's do a shot. It's like, oh, God. Oh, God, take me home.
1: That's when it really gets fun.
3: Oh, yeah, it's when it gets fun until you start puking later in the day. Because my stomach is just like, I mean, it's not like I was when I was 20. I mean, I'll wake up the next day and I'll be like, oh, I'm not that bad. Nope, just kidding.
2: Well, and that's the thing. That's the horrible part. As you get more responsibilities in life, you can't afford to have a hangover the next day.
3: No. Yeah.
2: So it changes how you hang out, I think.
1: Oh, like recovering from a hangover now versus in my
3: 20s. It's two, three days.
1: It might be three.
2: Yeah. And who's got the time?
3: But it feels great when you're, you know, chugging those White Claws and just going ham. Like, I'm going to be dancing out of a pedal pub.
2: I hope so.
3: And then I'll just probably fall and puke and then... to try to survive the next day.
2: Yeah, but you're not working Monday now, so you have some time.
1: Yeah.
3: Well, yeah. And I'm going to Hillary Duff on Sunday, so that I don't even know what I'm even doing. Like, who am I? But whatever.
2: You're a bride to
3: Nevertheless, she persisted.
2: Soak it up, girl.
1: Yeah.
2: All right. We do have delays westbound 96 at Levon. Road Construction will back you up there. Two left lanes are closed. Northbound 75 at 696. Road Construction closing the left lane. And eastbound 94 at 275. Road Construction closing the left lane because crews have switched that eastbound 94 traffic across the median. And that's right now.
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0: Blaine and Lauren, 96.3 WDVD. It's Dream Cruise weekend. Chance of showers early today. Otherwise sunny and 86, 72 right now. Lauren, do you feel like summer's done?
1: No, I wouldn't say that. We're getting close.
0: Yeah.
1: Getting pretty darn close.
0: Do you feel like you've made the most of this summer 2026?
1: I've made the most for my kids for the summer 2026. I've made sure that they have checked all the boxes and sufficiently partied.
0: They have been to the zoo several times, right?
1: Yeah, we have swam a whole bunch.
0: Yeah.
1: We have done many parks and fun and ice cream and popsicles and, you know.
0: But for you?
1: Yeah, I mean, I didn't do anything crazy this year. No, I didn't, you know, but you know, it was
2: fun. You usually take a trip to Delaware, don't you?
1: We do.
2: You didn't do that this year? No. You bummed about that?
1: Yeah. I am.
0: Yeah. How about you?
2: I feel like I really didn't. I mean, I don't know. I feel like normally, like I remember last year, I was outside more. I found that I was not outside as much as I normally was.
0: How come?
2: I don't know. I really don't. I thought about it and I'm like, where? I used to like go to my mom's house and lay by the pool. I haven't done that a lot this summer. Like I was like, what? I haven't been by a pool in I don't even know how long.
1: You come with me.
2: But I should.
1: We go all the time.
2: I just feel like I haven't really been outside a lot. And I really don't know why. Like, I don't understand where my summer kind of went.
1: Well, you're planning a wedding, which takes a lot of time and effort.
2: Yeah, but it just feels like, you know, for as early as we get out of work, that I've also, like, really been going to the gym a lot. I feel like that takes a lot, not a lot of my time, but, like, and then I get
0: energy.
2: Home. Well, then I get home and I'm like, I don't really want to leave. I'm already home. Like, I don't want to do anything. I just feel like once I'm home and then I look at the clock and I'm like, it's 8. Where did it go? Like,
0: right.
2: I don't understand why my days went by so fast for someone who doesn't do as much as you, Lauren. Like, I'm like, what the hell? So.
1: Yeah. Yeah. I mean, I don't know. I enjoy it. I love it. I feel like it's been a really active summer. And more so for me, I'm more outside this summer than I have been in a long time.
0: Than you're normal.
1: Yeah.
0: Yeah.
1: And I feel like that's been good. And, you know, I always see those memes that are like, you have this many summers when your kids are this age.
2: Mom
1: and
2: guilt.
1: And this many summers when they're this
0: man,
1: age.
0: Just and pushing all your buttons.
1: They don't want to talk to you anymore. And I'm like, okay, enjoy the moment.
0: I tell you what, I think, and I'm just basing this on my own experience, like doing what you're doing right now, taking your kids to the pool as often as you do, going to the zoo, all that kind of stuff, it pays dividends in the future. Because I think that when you do stuff like that, your kids do want to talk to you when they're older,
1: mm-hmm.
0: when they're in their teens. And they want mom's approval and they want mom to like what they're doing. And
1: they're
0: all
1: also
0: that
1: tired
0: stuff.
1: At the end of the day and they go to sleep easier.
0: There's that, too.
2: That's the main goal.
1: What about you and your summer?
0: I mean, empty nester, man. Every day's summer.
1: Yeah.
0: It really is. It's a great time. And right now, I've got all my kids home.
1: Yeah.
0: All my kids are home this weekend.
1: Yeah.
0: You know, my son, my daughter, her family.
1: So would you say after this weekend is over, kind of summer's over?
0: Pretty much.
2: Yeah. I feel like you've gone to Minnesota a lot this year, too. More than you have in the past.
0: Uh-huh. Yeah.
2: Or, I mean, you haven't had that second house for very long.
0: Well, that's the thing. It's like, good God, we own this property. We might as well use it. You know,
1: yeah,
0: and go take advantage of that. And right now they're here, which is nice. And we're all going to get together this weekend. But I think the thing that, like, as you get to be, you know, an empty nester is you're just kind of like, well, all right. So now what? You know,
2: yeah.
0: And you're kind of like, it's almost like you have too much time on your hands.
1: Mm-hmm. Mm-hmm.
0: So I need to do more.
1: Or relax and enjoy.
0: Right.
1: They say that, you know, fall is back to school for adults, too. You can get back to things that you were maybe slacking on during the summer.
0: Yeah.
1: Allow yourself to be lazy these last couple weeks. You know, my son's birthday is September 5th, and that always kind of feels like, okay, now we're going into to fall. The burr months are busy for our family, so I kind of, like, enjoy these lazier days because I know it's about to get very hectic.
0: Yeah.
1: So live in it.
0: Yeah.
1: Relish in it.
0: Enjoy it.
1: Enjoy the sun and the warm weather.
0: Yeah. Yeah. Let's do it up.

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1: Rabi and I are at this radio convention in Chicago. 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
2: Mm-hmm.
1: We're squaring out the bill the next day. He writes me, hands me the check. I'm like, this is more than you needed to pay. He's like, oh, yeah, I rented a movie while you were asleep. I'm like, what kind of movie? He goes, you know what kind. I'm like, are you serious? Are you serious?
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3: Last Christmas, remember when they opened your gift? They smiled. They looked you right in the eye and said, oh, you shouldn't have.
1: Well, it turns out they really meant it. Right now, that gift is sitting in the back of a closet. It's collecting dust, and you are collecting regret.
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0: Blaine and Lauren, 96.3 WDVD. We had football last night. We had the Lions and the Bengals in Cincinnati. Did you watch any of it, Lauren?
1: I did a little bit while I was out. It was playing at the place we were at.
0: Yeah. It's football.
1: It is. It's exciting to see it.
0: It's football. No starters last night. They ended up losing the game 16-14. They host Washington next Saturday at Ford Field. And word on the street is if you're going to see starters in the preseason, it'll be that game.
1: I always thought it was game three.
0: I think they've changed it, at least for Dan Campbell is kind of like, he's hesitant to put starters in, just in general.
2: Well, they already had one guy get injured. I saw that.
0: Yeah.
2: Like, oh.
0: One of the rookies, was it?
2: Or I don't remember who it was. I just know that he was on the ground and he was wincing in pain.
0: Did not look good. Yeah. Listen, it's nice to have football on. I love watching football.
2: Yeah.
0: The Woodward Dream Cruise is tomorrow. If you have never been, it's thousands of people gathered on the side of the road. And in this case, that road is Woodward. And they're watching some classic cars drive by. Now, your definition of a classic car might be different from the person next to you. But you'll see things like a GTO from the 1960s, muscle cars, Corvettes, Model Ts. I mean, you name it. And like what passes for a classic car is up for debate.
1: I don't even think they should call it that anymore.
0: I mean,
1: in my experience, I think you see just as many cool modern cars as you do old cars.
0: Right.
1: So I think it should just, you know, it's just kind of open to if you have a cool car, drive on through.
0: Drive on Woodward.
1: You can also just drive through in your regular car because, you know, that's the place where you drive.
0: Right.
1: Which is what I used to deal with.
0: Here's Marge in her Pacifica cruising down.
1: Just trying to get to Trader Joe's.
0: Just trying to get to TJ's, man. Parking will be a bit of a challenge tomorrow, but like if you're willing to walk a little bit, you'll be in okay shape. The cruise is up and down Woodward between Pontiac and Ferndale, and it officially runs from 9 a.m. to 9 p.m., but it's been running since really, what, Monday?
1: The people have been planted. I saw people in chairs. What was I there? Wednesday.
0: Yeah.
1: I was in that area and there were people already sitting on the grass just watching the regular cars drive by.
0: Sweet. Okay. If you ever go to Devil's Lake and you're like, where's Devil's Lake? Devil's Lake is about 40 minutes south of Jackson, Michigan. If you go to Devil's Lake, you got to get a hot dog from Wiener's on the Water.
2: Is Devil's Lake in Hell, Michigan?
0: No, it's not.
2: Why not?
0: It should be, right? Wieners on the Water is the brainchild of a guy named Eric Funk, and it's a pontoon boat hot dog stand that sets up near a sandbar on the lake, and they are doing great business. He has Funky Dogs, which is his food truck, and then he just puts, you know, all the supplies.
2: Oh, Funky Dogs. Yeah. I think I've had them before. They were at our sister station when we had our karaoke contest.
0: Oh, really?
2: Yes. And if it's the one that I'm thinking of, they had like mac and cheese hot dogs. They just like all these like random kind of hot dogs, and they were quite delicious. If I had more time that day because I was running around all day, I would have probably eaten four of them.
1: So now they have a food boat.
0: They have a food boat.
2: How fun.
0: Wieners on the Water. And they say that they sell about 280 dogs a day.
2: I believe it.
0: On the water.
1: They gotta get up close to them.
0: Yeah. What they do is they just kind of hang out by the sandbar on the lake and people just, you know.
1: Oh, I want to do a drive-by.
0: That would be so cool.
1: Get on the edge of my boat and come out and reach out and grab a dog.
0: Get a hot dog.
2: Oh, yeah. This is definitely what I had.
0: Yep.
2: I went to Tecumseh.
0: There you go. All right, $1,000 Minute coming up later this morning at 7:30. 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

0: So what's it like to grow up at Neverland Ranch? Paris Jackson is talking. Plus, Taylor Swift debuts a brand new look in her first public appearance as a married lady. First, southbound 75 at the Lodge. Lanes are closed due to an accident there. They're saying 3 Mile Road can be used as alternate. We do have delays at westbound 96 and Levon. Road construction has those two lanes closed, and prepare for closures and lane changes. Woodward Avenue and the Dream Cruise kick off today, the celebration, so watch out. That's your Right Now traffic.
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0: Well, not really shocked. Ted Lasso's long-awaited return has shattered records for Apple TV Plus and streaming TV in general, with season 4 premiere drawing 296.6 million minutes watched over August 4th and 5th. That is the biggest Apple launch in their history of Apple TV, surpassing previous Ted Lasso seasons and shows like Severance and Pluribus, which are also big shows for them. Set 3 years after season 3, Jason Sudeikis returns as Ted, now coaching a second division women's football team. And so far, the numbers are good. Well, if you grew up a Disney princess fan like me, this is special. D23 hosted Disney Princesses, the ultimate concert celebration at Disney California Adventure during D23 Day, which is going on kind of all week. The voices that raised us together all on one stage, including Brandy, Leah Salonga, Haley Bailey, Jodie Benson, Susan Egan. We had both the Little Mermaids people and Anika Noni Rose to celebrate the legacy of Disney princesses, plus other names. Here's how they sounded together.

0: all just looked more like queens and sounded amazing on that stage. They broke off into little duets as well with like both the Little Mermaid singing Part of Your World. Pretty epic. Paris Jackson is this week's guest on the Call Her Daddy pod, and she is giving us a wild inside look at what it was like to grow up at her father's home, Neverland Ranch. Now, she said she was homeschooled there, only lived there for the first part of her life before they started moving around to all those hotels. But she said the rides and magical part of Neverland that we always saw was not at her or her brother's disposal.
1: I'd wake up and we'd go to the room that was our classroom and we would go to school. It was made the cool, like very congruent line throughout my childhood that kind of started there and then just continued on wherever we went was, if you're good and you do your chores and you do your homework and you do the things that you're supposed to do, then on the weekends you can go see some animals and you can go ride some rides and you can go to the movies. It was made very, very clear that all of the attractions there were not for us, that did not belong to us. That was for, you know, underprivileged children and children that were terminally ill that couldn't go to like Disneyland.
0: Taylor Swift was spotted out with girlfriends in London yesterday. Now, this is the first time we've seen her publicly since marrying Travis Kelce on July 3rd. She was seen exiting a private members club in London called Annabelle's, and fans noticed a much shorter haircut, nothing like a post-wedding chop. She wore a purple floral dress. Travis was not there. He's in camp in Kansas City. And that's Lauren's Hit List.
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0: Blaine and Lauren, 96.3 WDVD. Hey, later tonight, tune in our sister station, WJR. You're going to hear Lauren broadcasting live from the summer drive-in in Plymouth from 7 to 8. That's out in Plymouth on Beck
1: Big
0: Road.
1: Night. Paw Patrol on the screen. It is a big night, and I believe it's their last summer drive-in of the summer. Or maybe the last night they're playing kids' movies. Check that out. I'm not quite sure, but it's the last of something, and they're going to have Paw Patrol.
0: That'll be fun.
1: They're going to have Paw Patrol characters.
0: Oh, get out.
1: Hanging out. So if you're into Paw Patrol, this would be the night to go.
0: So you're on the air with Greg Russell, the movie reviewer. Greg's a great guy.
1: Greg. I'm so excited to kiki with Greg.
0: Yeah. So check that out tonight. It's on 760 WJR, our sister station. Okay. So the other day, Lauren, you were out of town, but Veronica was nice enough to help me out. Colleen's car was in the shop. I needed a ride to and from work one of the days. So we're driving. I can't remember if it was on our way. It must have been on our way home. We saw a sign for a Culver's. And I just said kind of casually, I'm like, oh, thank God there's not a Culver's near me.
1: Why? Because, you would stop anyway, even if it's not near you.
0: No, there's one that's like up by 12 Oaks. It's just far enough away that it's like, eh, it's kind of a pain to get there. I'm not.
2: I think you don't live in Belleville. I got one in walking distance.
0: I know.
1: I do too.
2: Two drive-thrus.
0: Isn't that
2: two
0: great?
2: Lanes, I mean, yeah.
0: I love that. The two drive-thru is such a flex.
2: I don't think you would go to Culver's as much because it's so expensive.
0: It is not cheap. That is true. But
2: I mean, it's good.
0: It's so good.
2: Those burgers, I tell you.
0: Their burgers are fantastic. I love their fries. What's the shake?
2: The concrete mixer.
0: The concrete mixer. Yeah. I love that. Yeah.
1: It's not really a shake. It's more like an ice cream treat.
0: It really
1: is. You can't drink that thing with a straw.
2: Yeah. I think they probably do have shakes too, but yeah.
0: What is the store that you're, or restaurant or whatever, that you're glad it's not close to where you live?
1: You know, it's interesting with this question because I feel like it doesn't matter anymore because we have, for food wise, you got Uber Eats, you got all the things that can bring it your way.
0: That's
1: but
0: true.
1: I would say if there were like an Old Navy or Gap or Target behind my house with the amount of spending I do there for my kids.
0: Yeah.
1: And they're not close by.
0: Yeah.
1: And I shop online. It would be a problem if I could just walk to one. Because I just love, especially Old Navy for kids. Oh, my God. The prices are so good. And the clothes will last you a full season, which is really all you get because they grow.
2: Yeah.
0: Exactly. The perfect store.
1: And Target, too. So, like, those are my big, like, I'll hit those stores up for clothes. And if they were in walking distance, that would be a problem.
2: How far is too far? Like, when we're talking about, you say you don't live close to it.
0: Okay, so for me, like, if there were one within 10 minutes of me, like, a Culver's within 10 minutes
1: of me. So, a mile, would you walk a mile?
0: Oh, yeah. I would totally do that.
1: See, I think, yeah, I love walking. So if it was a couple miles, and then you're burning the calories on your way home.
0: Yeah. Bonus. But for you, like, let's say the Target, Old Navy.
1: The one
0: Gap.
1: I used to go to all the time, they had condos in that area.
0: Oh, man.
1: I used to go to the one over there. I think it's like Coolidge or it's in the Royal Oak area. And I always thought, like, what do those people do? Like, do they wake up on a Saturday and just walk into the parking lot? Because there's literally, like, and there's a Whole Foods right there.
0: Right. Oh,
1: it's like the
0: man.
1: Mecca. And you're just like, what? Like, I don't know what I would do. And you could get there before the lines. You could get there before it gets busy. You literally could be outside. Like, people used to be walking their dogs right by the parking lot because they lived in that condo complex.
0: The Costco close to me?
1: Yeah.
0: Actually, there's a Costco and a Target. And there's I think it's either an apartment complex or a condo complex that basically overlooks the Costco. That would be.
1: But is that in walking distance?
0: It's literally in walking. You could. Yeah. It's across the parking lot.
1: Yeah. But from your house.
0: But from my house? No, it's not. It's too far away.
1: With your question, Veronica, I feel like any kind of driving, it's still annoying to drive somewhere and park in a parking lot.
2: It's
1: and
0: correct. I agree with that. Yeah.
2: Well, it's because to me, growing up in a one stoplight town that didn't have anything other than like a small market.
0: Yeah.
2: 20 minutes is really not a long time for me to drive. Like, you know what I mean?
0: Yep.
2: And when I moved, so I lived in New Boston for, I don't know, 20 years of my life, or probably 15 or so. And then I moved to Brownstown. My parents bought a house at Brownstown. And I was like, you mean to tell me there's a grocery store 5 minutes down the road? Like, that was remarkable to me. Like, I was not used to that. So to me, it's, I'll drive anywhere. Like, you know, it's not that far from me.
1: But you live within walking distance of one of your favorite stores.
2: Meyer?
1: No, Menards.
2: Oh, I love Menards.
1: So do you have issues? Like, are you there all the time spending too much money, or feel like the glow has worn off?
2: Well, it just depends on like what I need. I will walk to Menards for the weirdest, most.
0: You
2: like,
0: go there for food.
2: Yeah, because it's like, okay, let's say I go to the grocery store. I go to Meijer and I have like this big haul, right?
0: Right.
2: And I have a recipe and I don't go shopping with a list. It's a whole thing. I really should and I don't. And I'll forget like chicken broth and I'm like, crap. Zane, I don't really want to go back up to Meijer, and it's something like just one thing. I'll just walk up to Menards and I'll go and get it. And I've done that
0: before.
2: They have
0: chicken broth at Menards?
2: Yeah. Plain.
1: They have everything.
0: Do they really?
2: Yes.
1: There's you take like chicken broth camping, don't you?
0: I don't know.
1: Gotta be at Menards.
2: If it's in a can, they got freezer stuff. So I'll go to Menards and I'll be like, you know what? I need to get more steps and I need to go change my furnace filter. I'll just walk up to Menards. Like, I just walk up to Menards.
1: Why not?
2: Yeah.
1: And like you like being there.
2: And there's literally a designated path for the people that live in my community.
0: It's actually called Menards. It's called the Veronica Race
2: Plat. It's lit up than anything.
1: Yeah. That's your path.
2: You need to find some liquor shooters down there too. I'm like, man, this
1: your
2: is
1: path
2: fun.
1: To glory.
2: I'm like, all these Menards people are probably going on their break, just taking a shot of Fireball. Just going to work.
3: I have this thing in my adult life. I've never lived it not in walking distance from a Starbucks.
0: Oh, yeah.
3: I have two I could walk to now, one much closer. When we lived in Ferndale, I could walk to one. We lived downtown Detroit, I could walk to one.
0: Yeah.
3: All my apartments in New York were very close to that. It was like wherever I lived, you would find one, mm-hmm. you know? And I love a Starbucks, so that was always a good thing for me. But I don't think I would ever take like extra trips there just because I could walk there. You know what I mean?
0: Yeah, I get it.
2: I think you would.
3: I don't know.
0: There was never a time when that happened?
3: I mean, maybe, but it's just like, oh, yeah, I'll just grab a coffee because it's right there. But I wasn't like, oh, it's down the street. I'm going to go five times.
0: Yeah.
2: Okay.
3: You know?
2: Yeah.
0: It's funny, just like the proximity thing is like, I think, a real key. Because like you said, when we first started talking, you're right. I can Uber Eats anything.
3: But if you're on your couch,
0: you're
3: hungry and there's a Culver's that you can like see out your window.
0: And you can justify it with well, I'll get my steps in. I'm going to walk over there. I'll grab some food. I'll walk back. Perfect. I have no guilt whatsoever. Fabulous. All right. 712-96-3 WDVD.

0: 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You and Michael are having a little debate about your son's upcoming birthday.
1: Yeah, a little bit. It's a gift that I think is not age appropriate according to the box. I disagree.
0: Okay, we're going to need your help with that. We'll talk about it coming up at 7:22.
2: All right, southbound 75 at US 10. We do have an accident blocking the left lane. Watch out for an accident eastbound 94 in Michigan as well, blocking the left lane. That's your right now traffic.
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0: Blaine and Lauren, 96.3 WDVD. Big birthday coming up in the Lauren Crocker Stokowski household.
1: My baby boy is going to be 5. I don't know how it happened, but Sylvester will be 5 on September 5th.
0: Wow.
1: And we were in the mall the other day returning some things, and we saw the Lego store, and he loves Legos. He's in a Lego phase, and he said, I want to go in. I said, okay, we can go in. We're not buying anything today, but why don't you give me some ideas of what you might want for your birthday?
0: Okay.
1: Thinking, you know, he likes the Spider-Man Legos, the Hulk. They have a lot of like young themed Lego sets.
0: Okay.
1: He walks in, and on display, it was like the music, like, there was this, I guess it's from Pokemon.
0: Okay.
1: It's like a tiger that's also a dragon. And my son is in a tiger. He loves tigers. He wants to be a tiger for Halloween. We are tiger.
0: Okay.
1: So he sees that, and he's like, that's the one. And just by looking at it, it's not huge, but it definitely looked intricate. It wasn't like Duplo. You know what I mean? Like, right. It looked like an intricate set. And I was like, okay. And so that one's on display. So then I'm looking, of course, for the box. And it's in the adult section. And not the dirty Lego adult store, section, yeah. But the 18 plus section.
2: Yeah, the older Legos section.
0: Legos after hours.
1: Yeah, after hours. Oh, that would be an interesting.
0: That would be. Might be a business opportunity.
1: Can you build this? But yeah, so we look over and there it is. And there's the box. And it's $105.
0: Oh, man, yeah.
1: To be fair, though, Lego.

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1: The outfits. Well, pick a name.
2: I'm just saying, though, like with Legos.
3: We just have so many stuffies in the house I am pro Lego.
1: I still have my Build-A-Bears, actually. Anyways, sorry.
2: When you have Legos, you have the, like, yeah, sure, he could build the tiger dragon, or he could build something else out of it. Like, and he can play with it. Like, you're going to get so much mileage out of this. And at some point, Story's going to want to start playing with it.
3: I agree.
2: And yeah, like if you guys sit down and decide that you want to construct it as it looks on the box, mom and dad are going to do most of the work. More than likely.
3: Well, but I will say, you know, the younger ones, they come with those books.
2: Yeah.
3: He will take the book and take the set and he says, I got it.
2: And like, he follows directions?
3: He follows directions.
2: Oh, that's impressive.
3: Yes, he will build a whole thing by himself. Now, there might be one or two pieces at the end that are in there, but I mean, for the most part, he builds it. So
1: does he take apart the ones that, because to me, if I'm building something that big, I would keep, I mean, I'm an adult, not five, but I would want to keep it as it is.
3: Well, and that's where Michael comes in with his semi-argument. He's not pushing it down by any means, but he's like, we're gonna have so many pieces of this thing, because that's what happens. They build it, then they play with it, then they want to break it apart, and then I'm stepping on Legos every 5 minutes. Oh. And Michael's like, if we do this, we have to have a place for it.
1: I'm like, okay.
3: And I get that. Like, you know how people will do like those 1,000-piece puzzles, and they have a special puzzle table?
2: Yes.
3: This is similar to that.
1: Yeah,
2: like, for sure.
3: It's that involved that he's definitely not gonna do it in a day.
2: Yeah.
3: Mm-hmm. So, you know, it's just a question of like, is he gonna really love it when he opens the box and sees how many pieces there are, or at his 5-year-old brain gonna be like, oh, never mind?
2: Well, you can eat, you know, what's the phrase? You can eat an elephant one bite at a time or something like that. I mean, he's gonna play with this thing. I think this is a phrase.
1: Okay.
2: Maybe I'm wrong. Maybe it's just something in my head.
1: I don't know.
2: But little bits and pieces at a time, and he may end up building exactly what's on the box, or he may end up building something else.
3: Yeah.
1: Would that upset Michael if you get this for him and he decides to build something else with it?
3: No, I don't think if he builds something else, but if he gets like overwhelmed by it and just puts it aside, he'll be like, told you so. I'll get a big old told you so.
2: Shoot us a text, 866-298-9630. Let's say it's your kid turning 5. And they want a Lego set that is for people 18 and older.
3: And that's my other question is, like, when do you have to stop following these age restriction things? I mean, he's not young enough where he's chewing on Legos anymore. Now, Story, we have to be careful.
2: Yeah.
3: We found the Lego up her nose a couple weeks ago. So, you know, we'd have to be careful there. But I think his brain can handle something like this. I really do.
2: Yeah.
3: I just think it might take a little time.
1: I think it's choking hazards. Choking hazards. Then you.
2: I think it's
1: Once they're out of that. Who cares?
2: I think as far as, like, you know, having met your son on several occasions, I think your son is needs to be challenged.
3: Yeah, he does.
2: I think he really does. I think your son is smart, and I think he probably gets bored with stuff like that. Like, if it's too easy for him to figure out, he'll get bored with it quickly.
3: Yeah.
2: And this will present a serious challenge for him, and I think he kind of craves that.
3: Yeah.
2: I think kids, especially, I think that's the age group, like that young 4, 5, 6, 7, they start really craving a little challenge. I want to do something that I've never done before.
3: Yeah. And they're also at the age where if you tell them something, they will remember. Like, I think he will be crushed if he doesn't open this on his birthday.
2: This is about the time when Colleen and I started the put it on your list line, which was they would like put it on their list. Now, they never presented us a list or anything like that, but it was basically our way of saying, you're not getting it. Or maybe you would.
3: Oh, at that moment.
2: When they were young, because that way they at least communicated that they wanted it, doesn't necessarily mean you're going to
3: get
2: it.
3: You guys made a mental note.
2: Yeah.
1: Mm-hmm.
2: Yeah.
3: Yeah.
1: How many times would you, if you say that, you know, put it on your list, percentage-wise, I mean, half the time would you get it for them?
2: I mean, maybe 10%.
1: Oh, you would get it for him?
2: Yeah.
1: Oh, okay.
2: Yeah. Not even half the time. Yeah.
1: Oh, okay.
2: I mean, that's another pro. But as far as this is concerned, I would absolutely get it for him. Because you're not really like upset about the cost.
3: No, because it'll be like his big prize. You know, I was kind of at a loss on what to get him anyway, because we have so many toys and so many things. And he's in like a little toy phase where he likes little things. And it's like, that's the last thing I want. He likes to carry on
1: pieces of stuff.
3: Buckets of, they have these 3D printed little animals. And he can get them. Yeah, they're wild.
2: Oh, wow.
3: They're cute, but we have millions and they're everywhere. And so it's like, I don't want to get him more of those because we already have.

0: so many.
1: Yeah.
0: So this would be something that I know he would enjoy.
2: Got something from somebody in the 303. I think it fully depends on the child. My nephew was building the Death Star Lego set and stuff of that caliber by the age of 6 and 7.
0: Wow.
3: So, is that the Star Wars thing?
1: Yeah.
0: Oh, yeah.
1: Yeah.
0: And that, just get it for him.
1: Yeah. Yeah.
3: If you're going to spend that much anyway, because again, you don't care about the cost as much. You're going to spend that much anyway. Might as well get something that he's got his eyes on.
0: Yeah.
2: From the 517, do it. Our son was doing Lego sets way before the age on the box. Be there to support him, but he's got this.
3: It's like expiration dates. It's just a suggestion.
1: Oh, there you go. God. There you go, Lauren.
0: I'll get him an expired cake for his birthday.
3: Hell yeah. Build that immune system.

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0: 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It's the $1,000 Minute. Get 10 questions right in 60 seconds. You win $1,000. We've got Angie in Flat Rock. Hey, Angie, how you doing?
1: Hey, good. How are you?
0: Cool. Is the window rolled down?
1: No.
0: Oh, okay. All right. Well, listen, if you get stuck on any question, just say pass. And if we have time, we will come back to that question, okay?
1: Okay, great. Thanks.
2: All right, Angie, the timer starts right now. True or false, the sun is the largest object in our solar system?
1: False.
2: What kind of animal is a dodo?
1: Bird.
2: What U.S. state is home to Acadia National Park?
1: Colorado.
2: They eventually turn pink, but flamingos are what color when they're born?
1: White.
2: Where in your body is your coccyx?
1: Rear end.
2: Okay. The capital of California is?
1: San Antonio.
2: The name of the possessed doll in The Conjuring?
1: Megan. No. What the other movie. I don't know. Yeah.
2: What is the flattest state in the U.S.?
1: Flattest state. Iowa.
2: And that's time. You got through 8. So let's see how you did.
0: Okay, true or false, the sun is the largest object in the universe, or in the solar system.
2: It's actually true.
0: That is.
1: Oh.
0: What kind of animal is a dodo?
2: A dodo is a bird. You dodo bird.
3: You dodo.
0: What U.S. state is home to Acadia National Park?
2: Maine.
0: They eventually turn pink, but flamingos are born what color when they're born?
2: We put this on the socials. They're gray when they're born.
0: Gray. Okay. Where in your body is your coccyx?
2: The base of your spine. We'll take your butt.
0: Yeah. Why not? The capital of California is?
2: Sacramento.
0: The name of the possessed doll in The Conjuring is?
2: I do love Megan, but Annabelle is the one from The Conjuring.
1: Oh, yeah.
0: And what is the flattest state in the United States?
2: Good old Florida.
0: All right, so you got a grand total of 2 out of 8. We're going to give you a pair of tickets to see Need to Breathe, Meadowbrook. That's coming up on August 30th. Congratulations.
1: Thank you.
0: You're welcome.
2: Eastbound 94 at Michigan, an accident is blocking the left lane. We do have delays at westbound 94 and Greenfield Road because of road construction closing that lane. Some weekend construction to tell you about. Northbound 75 at Fort Street is going to close tonight, reopen Monday morning. Same thing at westbound 94 Metro Parkway. That begins tonight at 8. All lanes closed through early Monday morning. And Woodward Dream Cruise, plan accordingly if you're going to be in that area. That's your right now traffic. 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I know we're all trying to get through it, get those kids back to school, get the summer over with, whatever, get your travel plans out of the way. But this is like a great weekend. It's kind of one of the last weekends of summer. 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Hook up with a personal trainer and start working out. They come with your membership.
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0: 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One of my favorite things that we do is the three-song showdown.
1: Oh, this is going to be a fun one, too.
0: This is going to be a really fun one, and we've all been listening to each other put together our various playlists. And
1: I made a change to my list, a late change, based on my husband's opinion of one of my songs.
0: Oh, really?
1: He said it didn't really fly in the category.
0: And the category is alternative rock.
1: But with a pop punk vibe.
0: Yes. So we'll call it pop punk alternative. How about that?
1: That sounds fun.
0: Yeah.
1: So it's a fun one today.
0: It's a really good one. And we're going to need you to vote on who had the best playlist. And then we play one of the songs from that playlist. That's coming up at 8:05.

0: An inside look on what it was like to grow up at Neverland Ranch. Paris Jackson is talking, and Taylor Swift debuts a new look in her first public appearance as a married lady. But first, westbound 94 Greenfield Road. Road construction has that left lane closed. Eastbound 94 at Michigan Exit is blocking the left lane. And watch out for closures. The Woodward Dream Cruise all kicks off today. So if you're in that area, prepare for delays. Northbound 75 at 4th Street. Construction this weekend starting tonight, going through early Monday morning. And that's your Right Now traffic.
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0: Shay Mitchell's a rich lady. She's ready for a new chapter in her entrepreneurial life as Samsonite acquired her lifestyle travel brand Base in a deal worth $210 million. She says it's a dream come true. She's 37. She said she's so proud of what our small but mighty team has built over the past 8 years. Part of the deal, majority shareholder, which is called Beach House Group, is selling its entire 70% ownership for $147 million, while Shay is selling 15%. Which is half her equity for $31 million. She'll keep 15%, and she still has creative design and control. If you grew up a Disney Princess fan like me, this is special. D23 hosted Disney Princess at the Ultimate Concert Celebration at Disney California Adventure during D23 Day. And the voices that raised us were all on stage together. We had both Ariels, Susan Egan, and Haley Bailey. We had Leah Salonga, the original voice of Jasmine. All the Moanas were there, Anika Noni Rose, and they all sang together. Brandy as well. Listen.

0: They were all wearing beautiful outfits and dresses kind of dedicated to their characters. They broke off and did little solos from each of the movies, but just a bunch of queens up there. It was really, really cool to see them all together singing. New generations, old generations. Just really, really great. Love it. Love it. All right. Paris Jackson is this week's guest on the Call Her Daddy pod. She's given us a wild look into what it was like to grow up at her father, Michael Jackson's home, Neverland Ranch. And she said she was homeschooled while living there. And the rides and magical part of Neverland that we used to see on the TV and pictures of was not actually at her or her brother's disposal.
1: I'd wake up and we'd go to the room that was our classroom and we would go to school. It was made the cool, like very congruent line throughout my childhood that kind of started there and then just continued on wherever we went was, if you're good and you do your chores and you do your homework and you do the things that you're supposed to do, then on the weekends you can go see some animals and you can go ride some rides and you can go to the movies. It was made very, very clear that all of the attractions there were not for us. That did not belong to us. That was for, you know, underprivileged children and children that were terminally ill that couldn't go to like Disneyland.
0: She also talked about how in the later part of her childhood, before her father passed, they would spend a lot of time in hotels moving around from place to place. And she said, you know, they'd be in Virginia randomly. And her dad would say the same thing, except like, if you're good all week, this weekend, I'll take you to Chuck E. Cheese. Imagine seeing Michael Jackson at a Chuck E. Cheese in Virginia with his children. Just playing like skee ball or something.
2: That is so...
0: That would be wild.
2: That is so, yeah.
0: What a life. Mm-hmm. All right, Taylor Swift was spotted out with girlfriends in London yesterday. First time out since marrying Travis Kelce on July 3rd. She was seen exiting a private members club, Annabelle's, in London. Fans noticed a much shorter haircut. Nothing like a post-wedding chop. She's sporting some shorter hair. She wore a purple floral dress. Travis was not there. He is in training camp with the Kansas City Chiefs. And that's Lauren's Hit List.
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1: Yeah, with $500 to spend how you want, floor seats, and we got your very expensive flights and hotel. 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
0: Okay, good luck. All right, three song showdown. We do this every Friday. We each put together a set list or playlist of three songs in the category. We don't tell you who made which one until we've tallied up all the votes. Your job is to vote. The number to do that when you text is 866-298-9630. This week, it's alternative pop punk rock.
1: Yeah. Travis Barker's doc is out on Hulu this week, and I want to watch it.
2: We were going back and forth on like what we would even call this.
0: Yeah.
2: Because there's so many different avenues we could go, but I think we just put it all into one, which I think was a good idea.
1: Mm-hmm.
0: So here we go. Set number one.

0: Seriously.
1: I wanted to be Shirley Manson so bad in the 90s.
0: She's so cool.
2: She's so cool.
3: You know they're still touring.
1: That doesn't surprise me.
3: Yeah, they're still touring. That's good. That's a good one.
1: Well,
3: set number one. If you like that one, cast your vote now. 866-298-9630. Here's set number two.
4: I got your picture. I'm coming with you. Dear Maria, come in. There's a story at the bottom of this bottle. And
5: talk about a song that'll wake me up from a coma is that intro.

Okay, that is set number two. If you like that one, vote for it now. 866-298-9630. Three song showdown, alternative rock, pop, punk, emo, whatever. Here's set number three.

0: Okay,
1: hey, Blaine, can you replay set number one? There was a change that I made, replay. And it did the same issue that we talked about off air yesterday.
0: Okay, so we're going to replay set number one.
2: Oh.
0: Okay.
2: Oh, wow.
0: Let's see.

0: That first song was The Change.
1: Oh,
0: so
1: okay,
0: I just wanted to
2: great choice.
0: Correctly put the sets together because I changed it. It didn't. The system is stupid and. It's fixed.
2: Turns out our computer system is from the early aughts.
3: Not as good as the music from the early aughts.
2: Yeah. Yes, exactly.
0: Oh. So,
2: well, we got to hear garbage again, so I'm cool with that. Mm-hmm. All right, so vote for your favorite. Is it set number one, set number two, or set number three? 866-298-9630. You can try to guess which one of us put together which one, and then we'll let you know who did when we pick the winner coming up in about 3 minutes. When I was young.

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1: Blaine and Lauren, 96.3 WDVD, having some fun this morning with the three-song showdown, as we always do. This time the category is alternative punk pop music, basically, right?
2: Whatever that means to you.
1: Whatever that means to you. It's sort of alty, it's angsty, and it's got emotions in it. Okay, so which set came in third place, Veronica?
2: Set number two.
1: Set number two, my lord.
3: I got your picture.
2: Stand by it. Stand by it. And you were very excited about this.
1: Yeah.
2: So, Detroit listeners.
4: It was hard. Someone texted in and said, no simple plan was criminal. I wanted to. I mean, I missed.
2: Agreed.
4: Mayday Parade. Mm-hmm. Crowd surfed Mayday Parade at Warped Tour, by the way.
1: Did you know that she crowd surfed?
4: And it was to get out of the crowd. It was
1: that
4: so.
2: I love that.
4: It was so tight. I was like, I gotta go.
2: I crowd surfed once before too.
1: Did you really?
2: Yes, it's a horrifying experience.
4: It's awful. I would not recommend.
2: Shoes off in my situation.
1: Ooh,
2: I don't know what happened to my shoes.
4: Dogs out, huh?
2: They just left my feet when I got picked up.
1: Oh, really?
4: Where was it at?
2: Flip-flops.
1: What show?
4: Where were you at?
2: It was at Roseland Ballroom, place in New York City.
1: Okay.
2: Seeing kind of a 90s group like this.
4: Where else would you crowd surf?
1: Yeah, that's true. That was a Celine Dion show.
2: Oh my
1: show.
2: God, I'm trying to get the name. I'm totally blanking on the name of the band right now. But anyway, yes.
1: Okay. All right, who came in second place?
4: Set number one.
1: Set number one.
2: Yeah. I'll stand by it. I stand by both my picks.
1: Yeah. Yeah.
2: I was listening to this last night. We were listening to a pop punk playlist after I told my husband that this was our category today.
1: Yeah.
2: And then I told him that I picked Kryptonite. He's like, that is not pop punk. He's like, that is rock. And he convinced me that I should change it.
1: Okay.
2: So that's what happened there.
1: Well,
2: so
1: either way.
2: Michael Stett's involved in the pickings of my list today.
1: Either way, I think good choices. That means set number three is the winner, which was
2: your set.
1: Mine.
4: I mean, yes. You picked some good ones.
1: Thank you. Okay, so I really love this song. This one, I Miss You, from Blink 182. Yeah,
4: this is really what prompted this.
1: This is.
4: This is the song that prompted this.
2: You know what song we have to play.
1: I know what song we have to play.

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0: 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Hi, how you doing? It's Blaine and Lauren.
1: Right here. It's Friday.
0: It's Friday. It's very Friday. It's so Friday, it's scary. All right, Lauren, you found this story about this.
1: Brooke Snider. Brooke Snider is a model, semi-reality star. They have a show about their family. All the family's hot. The sisters are hot. She's hot. She's a social media influencer. Okay.
0: Okay.
1: So she's yachting in Europe with her fam. And not too unusual, but you see in the pictures that she goes topless at some point. They're in Europe. She's hot. She's known for kind of being like that. So whatever.
0: A free spirit.
1: And everyone's like, oh, cool. Brooke Snider's topless on a yacht. And then they noticed who else is on the yacht, and it's her dad. Her dad is right there. And he's not on one part of the yacht, and she's on the other, kind of hiding it. She's, like, having conversation with him. I was looking at the Instagram pictures. I was actually going to talk about this in the hit list, and I never got to it. And I was, like, asking around the room to Blaine and Veronica, like, would this ever fly in your family?
0: Hell no.
1: They're in Sardinia, Italy. And the comments, I mean, most of them, this is a Page Six post that I'm looking at, but most of them are saying, yeah, get out. Some are saying, if you're with your girlfriends or sisters, who cares? Hard stop at dad's, other people's husbands, BF's presence, weird and thirsty. This person says, we live in Barcelona. Topless beaches are super normal around everybody. Stop sexualizing.
0: Well, it's not even that. It's just weird.
1: I love how everyone's like, it's so European. Meanwhile, she's from Baton Rouge, Louisiana.

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1: They have the disposable underwear. And I mean, I go topless because a woman's doing it and it seems less weird to me. And now this isn't the first time I've ever gotten a spray tan.
2: Right.
1: But I mean, I felt even weird. I had to just put their like little disposable underwear on. And like, because that's just what I'm comfortable with. But right. Like, you know, you're in a room. It's just you and another woman. So I didn't feel that weird. Would I feel weird if a guy was doing it? Maybe.
3: See,
1: it's
3: I
1: just
3: feel,
1: whatever you're comfortable with.
3: Yeah, exactly.
1: And you get a family member that's a guy. No.
3: And after having babies, I have no modesty.
2: Yeah.
3: Like, I really, if I'm in that situation, Veronica, it could be a guy, girl, whatever. Like, I just, I feel like it changed something in me.
2: Yeah.
3: But still, I wouldn't be topless in front of my dad.
1: You guys draw the line somewhere.
3: Like, still, I would feel weird about
2: that. And your dad would probably be like, feel weird about it. Let's say you were okay with it, and your dad's like, whoa, what's going on?
3: I'd have to ask him, too, because my dad, like, is a theater guy. And,
2: right.
3: And if you work in the theater community, everyone's naked in front of everybody. I grew up like that. I used to go in dressing rooms with my mom, like,
2: right.
3: Backstage, and people would just be naked.
2: Changing into one outfit from
3: kind
2: another.
3: Kind of what you do.
2: Yeah.
3: Same thing with, like, artists on tour, you know, if they're making a lot of changes and stuff. So I don't know, but I have a feeling he would say the same thing if it were me.
2: Yeah, I bet. Yeah, that'd be...
1: And if you put it in, like, reverse, like, you would never be naked in front of Bailey.
2: Oh, my God.
1: That's
2: no.
1: So uncomfortable.
2: No one wants to see that.
3: Michael tells a story that his dad used to, like, walk around in, like, I think it was, like, tidy whiteys or, when his
2: my
3: sisters
2: dad did
3: would
2: too.
3: Have... Friends
2: yes.
3: Over.
2: My dad did the exact same thing, and my sisters hated him for it. Dad, put something on.
1: And that's so funny because those people would probably gawk at the fact that their daughter was naked in front of them.
2: Right.
1: You know what I mean?
2: Oh, yeah.
1: Like,
2: my dad would have been the first to call out Cindy or Susie on what they wore out on a date.
1: It's like, man.
2: But she's got girlfriend. They've got girlfriends staying over for the night, and here's dad the following morning walking around in tidy whiteys. Dude.
3: It's kind of. Was it like a My Kingdom, My House, I do what I want kind
2: I
3: of vibe?
2: I think so, yeah. My dad would also go skinny dipping off my grandpa's dock on Drummond Island to take a bath in the morning.
1: Oh my God.
2: My dad was a little freaky.
1: I just
3: do
1: feel
3: love
1: like it's
3: a skinny
1: more.
3: Dip.
1: Yeah.
2: But not
1: skinny
2: with
1: my dad.
2: Yeah.
1: It just feels like it's more uncomfortable, at least in, like, it would be more uncomfortable for me to be naked in front of people than, or just as much as somebody looking at me. Like, it's just.
2: Yeah.
1: Hard no.
2: Yeah, exactly. All right. Are You Brighter Than Blaine? Coming up in less than 10 minutes.
3: All right. Some delays. We do have an incident at 9 Mile. Looks like lanes are closed right around Allen Avenue. And expect more closures in that area because of the Woodward Dream Cruise kicking off this weekend. Woodward is going to be having closures and lane changes. Also, westbound 96 at Lavon. Road construction has two left lanes closed. And that's your right now traffic.
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1: Blaine comes back in and answers the same questions.
0: We really want you to beat him.
1: But either way, you'll win a great prize.
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1: Allison, good morning.
2: Good morning. I've got Melissa here with me, my daughter.
1: What's going on, ladies? We're going to give you five questions, and you get 5 seconds to answer each question before we move on to the next while Blaine's out of the room. Are you ready to play?
2: We're ready.
1: Okay. Yeah. What year will we see the next leap year?
2: If I'm correct, it's 2041, I think.
1: Okay. What's the technical term for a lie detector?
2: Polygraph.
1: Which is the Greek goddess of love? Is it Aphrodite or Athena?
2: Aphrodite.
1: What candy bar was named for a beloved horse of the Mars family?
2: Hershey?
1: And which element is the first on the periodic table?
2: Hydrogen.
1: Okay. Blaine's on his way back in, ladies. We're going to ask him the same questions. Don't go anywhere. All right, Blaine?
3: Yeah.
1: What year will we see the next leap year?
3: I want to say 2028.
1: What's the technical term for a lie detector?
3: Polygraph test.
1: Which is the Greek goddess of love, Aphrodite or Athena?
3: Aphrodite.
1: What candy bar was named for a beloved horse of the Mars family?
3: Snickers.
1: And which element is the first on the periodic table?
3: Iron.
1: All right. Allison, Melissa, and Blaine, let's go over your answers. We will see the next leap year in 2028. Blaine got that one. He's on the board, 1-0. A polygraph is another term for the lie detector, and you both got it right. 2-1. Oh, the Greek goddess of love is Aphrodite. You both got it right. So now, 3-2. We have a game, ladies and gentlemen. Snickers is the beloved horse of the Mars family. Blaine got that one, so he jumps ahead 4-2. And hydrogen is, in fact, the first metal on the element on the periodic table. Allison and Melissa got that one. Thanks to Melissa. So you do not win. We end the game 4-3. Do you know what you have to say on the radio today?
2: Yes, today we are not brighter than Blaine.
3: That's okay. You did all right. And you win a pair of tickets for the Rock Orchestra Arena of Fire at Michigan Lottery Amphitheater coming up on August 29th. Congratulations.
2: No problem. Thank you.
3: Thanks for hanging out with us. We appreciate it. 847 now, 96.3 WDVD.
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3: There
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3: you
1: when
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3: 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They're always updating the equipment. 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In Plymouth, they've got new cardio equipment. 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And a membership is only $15 a month. That's the classic membership, and that includes fitness training.
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0: 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And today, Veronica is with a truckload of meat in Southfield.
1: Meats! 20 ribeyes for $40. Yeah, I'm going to be at the Southfield Plaza next to Big Boy. Me and Kyle are going to be hanging out from 4 to 6.
0: Hold up. Say that price again.
1: The what? The
0: ribeyes, how many? What?
1: 20 ribeyes for $40.
0: I'm going to give you $40.
1: I'll just buy it for you.
0: Please do. Okay, that's at Southfield Plaza today, 4 to 6.
1: Next to Big Boy. Come see.

0: debuts a new look now that she's a married lady. And what's it like to grow up at Neverland Ranch? Paris Jackson is giving us the intel. But first, westbound 94 Greenfield Road, road construction closing the left lane. Southbound 75 at 696, road construction closing the left lane there. And that's your right now traffic.
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0: Headless. Well, if you grew up a Disney princess fan, or if Disney princesses sing in your house all day like mine, this is pretty cool. D23, which is Disney's kind of big event to promote all the new things coming out. They have a huge event at their Disney California Adventure location. They had all the princesses out on stage singing together, including Brandy, both Moanas, Leah Salonga, Haley Bailey, Jodie Benson. You had two Little Mermaids on the same stage, Susan Egan and Nika Noni Rose, to celebrate the legacy of Disney princesses. Here's how it sounded.
2: I got your picture. I'm coming with you.
3: I mean, it sounded very pop punk.
0: That would be cool if they were able to sing that.
3: I'm hitting refresh. Let's see if it changes.
0: We'll keep going and maybe we'll come back to it.
3: All right, cool.
0: Paris Jackson is this week's guest on the Call Her Daddy pod, and she is given a pretty intimate look at what it was like to grow up at her father's home, of course, Neverland Ranch. Now, she didn't spend her whole childhood there. She had only her first few years. She revealed she was homeschooled there, and the rides and magical parts of Neverland that we would see on TV were really not at her or her brother's disposal.
4: I'd wake up and we'd go to the room that was our classroom, and we would go to school. It was made the cool, like, very congruent line throughout my childhood that kind of started there and then just continued on wherever we went was, if you're good and you do your chores and you do your homework and you do the things that you're supposed to do, then on the weekends you can go see some animals and you can go ride some rides and you can go to the movies. It was made very, very clear that all of the attractions there were not for us. That did not belong to us. That was for, you know, underprivileged children and children that were terminally ill that couldn't go to, like, Disneyland.
0: She told the story about how they would travel to a lot of hotels, and they were in a hotel in Virginia, and Michael was like, well, if you're good, I'll take you to Chuck E. Cheese this weekend. It's like, can you imagine you were at the Chuck E. Cheese
3: and you're Michael Jackson
0: town
3: kids
0: in Virginia, and yeah. Michael Jackson and the kids walk in here for the show.
3: Now you only get 20 tokens. That's
0: All right. Taylor Swift was spotted out with girlfriends in London yesterday, her first outing since becoming a Mrs. She and Travis married July 3rd. We haven't seen much of her, but now that she's out, we are seeing much shorter hair. Looks like she got a post-wedding chop. She wore a purple floral dress. Of course, she wasn't just anywhere. She was at a private members club called Annabelle's of London. Travis was not there. She was having a little girls' night. He's in training camp for the Kansas City Chiefs. And that's Lauren's Hit List.
3: All right, let's talk to a couple of guys who have been traveling across our state. This is not their first time here. They did this back in the winter, which is very different from how it is now in the summer. This is the time of the year to be in Michigan. From Great Britain, it's Josh and Jace. Good morning, gentlemen. How are you?
5: Good morning. How are we?
3: Oh,
5: very well, thank you.
3: Okay, so I've watched a lot of your videos, and Josh, I want to give you, like, points for climbing to the top of the Mackinac Bridge.
0: What?
3: And I mean, Jace, you were, like, standing there acting like it was no big deal. But Josh, I share with you, and I think Lauren does too, a fear of heights that is crippling. So nice job.
5: Thank you. Yeah, it was one of the scariest moments of my life. But I knew I had to do it for the sake of entertainment value. But I could not stand up. My legs, I don't even know how to explain to people. When your body doesn't let you, but your mind wants to, it is one of the worst things.
0: Oh, my God. Were you shaking uncontrollably?
5: My knees were shaking ridiculously.
0: Now, once you were back on the ground, you went to one of my favorite places and one of the first places I went to when I visited, when I moved to Michigan. You went to Bronner's. What did you guys think? Wild place, right?
6: Yeah, Bronner's is like, it's like Whoville with a roof.
0: That's the best way to describe it.
6: A treadmill just full of baubles. That's what it is.
3: Yeah.
0: Yeah. That did you get any for people back home? Are you going to bring home ornaments?
6: Oh, yeah, we probably brought back too many ornaments, actually. We're actually having to buy a separate suitcase for the amount of baubles we bought.
3: That is wild. Okay, so later today, Josh and Jace are going to be at Planet Fitness in Novi, an Adel Center Drive. That's from 1 until 3. They're going to be giving away some cool prizes, and you actually get to meet the guys who have, like, the first time you came here, it was the middle of winter. You guys went across the Mackinac Bridge. You guys did all the stuff. What would you say, like, in your opinion, Which season is better in the state of Michigan, winter or summer?
5: In terms of not visiting the hospital, summer.
3: Yeah.
5: But I will say, like, I really enjoy the winter, but it is nice to just go out in a t-shirt and shorts now. Nice to see the beautiful views. It's nice to see the lakes not covered in, you know, 7 foot of snow.
3: Yeah.
0: Yeah, they are pretty beautiful, right?
3: Yeah.
7: You'll have to stay till the fall.
5: We're also pretty convinced the lakes are like oceans, you know? Yeah. They are oceans.
0: Yeah, they look like it. It's wild. And Veronica's right. Fall is kind of like our time to shine here in Michigan, I think. You have to come back for a cider mill tour.
6: I think at this point, we just need a boat and we need to live out here full time.
3: Dude.
7: I think you should.
3: I think you should. It's so cool. You did the Sleeping Bear Sand Dunes. How much harder was it than it looked?
5: It was very, very difficult. We had the optimism of just doing it in 15 minutes up and down, but we made the mistake of going the wrong way. In typical Josh and Jay's fashion, we don't really plan stuff. So we walked 3 miles thinking it was in that direction. We got it wrong. We had no signal on the maps. We asked people. They said, yeah, go that way. Realized it was the wrong way. We then climbed down the dune around 8 p.m. Didn't get back home till like midnight. It was horrendous.
0: Oh, my gosh. So and you guys have your families here with you this time, right?
5: That's right, yeah. So I've got my 5-month-old daughter and my fiance.
6: No daughter for me.
3: That is so cool, though, to be able to get to share it with the people you love. I mean, it's so nice.
5: Well, yeah, I mean, we travel Michigan. We love Michigan. And they fell in love with it, too. They fell in love with how nice the people are, the Midwest nice. They fell in love with the beautiful scenery, the views. Yeah, they're madly in love with it just like we are.
6: We didn't make them climb the sand dunes, though.
5: No.
0: I was going to say, were you hiking with the baby? Traveling with a 5-month-old takes a lot. So that's awesome that you're sharing this with them. And, you know, us Detroiters, Michiganders, we're very proud of this state, proud of our city. So we love all the light that you've been shining on us. It's been super fun to watch through your eyes.
5: Thank you very much. Yeah.
6: We've been very welcomed in Michigan.
3: And you're always welcome to stop by and visit us here at the radio station. If you want to meet Josh and Jace, today is the day. This afternoon from 1 until 3, Planet Fitness. By the way, you don't have to be a member to go.
0: Mm-hmm.
3: You can just go. 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Josh, Jace, our best to you and your families. Safe travels wherever you go. Thank you.
5: Thank you, mate. Bye-bye.
6: Thank you.
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0: 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It's Blaine and Lauren. Okay, here's the deal with the weather. We have a chance of showers early today, otherwise sunny and 86. Tomorrow, perfect day for the Dream Cruise, sunny and 84. Then Sunday, maybe some showers and thunderstorms and a high of 86. 74 right now in Detroit. Brainbuster coming up in less than 10 minutes on 96.3 WDVD.
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0: 96.3 WDBD. All right, Blaine's Brainbuster. Going to give you a fabulous prize if you can get this one right. College students in America will spend about $14 billion this year on what?
1: Ramen. All the ramen.
0: All the ramen.
1: And Bulldog ramen's getting up there in price, so it could have.
2: Are kids still doing the microwave mac and cheese things, too? I remember that was
1: not
2: a big
1: if they're
2: thing.
1: Spending a billion kajillion dollars on whatever Blaine's talking
0: about. Who knows? Maybe the mac and cheese is more expensive now, the microwavable kind. I don't know. My kids were. Yeah, I think my kids did that. But that
2: did
0: was.
2: Did they spend this kind of money on whatever you're talking about?
0: I don't know where they found that kind of money. 866-298-9630. College students in America, they're getting ready. They're going to, and they're honestly, they're spending the money on this right now. And let's be honest, it's probably not all their money. A lot of it's mom and dad's. They're spending $14 billion with a B this year on what? 866-298-9630. It's Blaine's Brainbuster, 96.3 WDVD.

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0: 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Okay, Blaine's Brainbuster this morning. College students are spending about $14 billion this year on what? Michelle, hi.
1: Hi.
0: College students are spending about $14 billion this year on what?
1: I think it's their dorm room.
0: Yes, that is it. Congratulations.
1: Thank you. I have a college student.
2: Are you guys shopping for the dorm right now?
1: We have been, and she's sort of moved in already, and yes, it costs a lot of money.
2: What was, did she have to be very fancy? Is it very basic?
1: She needs it aesthetic.
2: Yes. Mm-hmm. She's got to feel at home.
3: Oh my God.
2: I get it.
1: I'm like, I didn't have any of this stuff.
0: So, Michelle, how much of your money contributed to her aesthetic?
1: Let's say about 80%.
0: Of course. There it is. That's the thing. So mom and dads are spending $14 billion this year.
2: It's like the last gift. You give them before they go away. You're adding enough money to the card. There's lots of gifts coming.
0: Seriously.
1: Oh, yeah.
0: Well, listen, congratulations. You're going to see Rocky in concert at the Fisher Theater coming up on December 19th. Congratulations.
1: Oh, thank you. That'll be fun.
0: This is going to be fun, too. 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Lucas Graham, this is coming up on, like I said, August 29th. Give you a chance to win coming up at 9:45.
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0: Blaine and Lauren, 96.3 WDVD. Okay, last night we got a little taste of football, preseason football. Lions lost to the Bengals 16-14. No starters played for the Lions. Yep.
1: But we got Big Daddy Dan on our TV, so.
0: We got Big Daddy Dan on the TV. Plus, you got to see, what are your thoughts on Falco?
1: I have no thoughts.
0: You have no thoughts?
1: From who?
0: From the Bengals.
1: Oh, that guy. Oh,
0: yeah.
1: Okay, whatever.
0: Oh. Joe Burrow? Because he played a little bit, right?
1: We love Joe Burrow.
0: Joe Burrow.
1: Yes, we do.
0: I don't get you guys loving this Joe Burrow guy.
1: Why?
0: I think he's like...
2: He's got swagger.
1: He's a great dresser.
0: He goes for it. He's a terrible dresser.
2: No, he's not. He's known as being...
1: The man who wears Keens?
0: Yeah.
1: No.
0: Dude, I haven't worn Keens in forever, by the way. I'm just saying.
1: Once a Keen, always a Keen.
2: Yeah, you wear like Led Zeppelin sweatshirts every day.
0: Yeah.
1: He's a fashion plate. That.
0: I don't, yeah.
2: Okay. Smash.
0: Smash. Smash. Okay, fair enough. The big story, though, is, of course, what's happening tomorrow. It's the Woodward Dream Cruise. And if you have never been, pretend for a second that you're new to Metro Detroit. How would you describe the Woodward Dream Cruise to someone who's never been here?
1: You can't go to Trader Joe's. No,
0: that's what Lauren leads with. No TJs.
1: You won't be able to go anywhere. It's a fun, old fashioned. What's the word that I'm looking for? Car show. Yeah. Tradition.
0: Tradition.
1: That Metro Detroiters flock to sit on the side of a road in lawn chairs days before a car even goes down the street.
0: Yeah.
1: Just to hold their place.
0: Yep.
1: And T-shirts can be sold.
0: Yes. It's, you know, it's a great money-making opportunity for those who are lucky enough to have a business on Woodward. That's for sure.
1: Yeah.
0: So it's officially it's from 9 a.m. to 9 p.m. tomorrow. But you're going to see classic cars from every generation. I mean, going back to like Model Ts, all sorts of stuff. My favorite thing is Mustang Alley, which traditionally is usually off of Woodward.
1: Nine Mile, right in Ferndale. Yep.
0: I love that. Like, I think the Mustang is just a phenomenal car to look at.
1: Are you going to go check it out?
0: I'm good.
2: He's already got his lawn chair set up.
0: I got my lawn chair set up at my house on my deck.
2: There's no Northville Dream Cruise?
0: There's no Northville Dream Cruise.
2: I don't know.
0: I'll see Little Big Man pull his
2: Plymouth
0: Mustang
2: Road Dream Cruise or whatever.
0: Something like that. All right, let's do this. Lucas Graham!
1: Yeah, he's going to be performing a very special VIP show before he takes the stage with Ed Sheeran.
0: Yeah, it's a private show. We're calling it 96.3 WDVD's Artist Showcases, Iconic Places.
1: And it is sure an iconic place.
0: Yeah, it's the old Stroh's Ice Cream Factory, which is now 100 proof by Detroit City Distillery. So there you go. If you want to go. Be caller 10, 866-298-9630. Caller 10. Good luck.

0: 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And it's going to caller 10, and that's Annie. Annie, you win!
1: Woohoo!
0: Yeah!
2: Annie, Lucas Graham is opening for Ed Sheeran at Ford Field on Friday, August 29th. But first, he's going to be playing for you, girl.
0: Yeah.
1: I love it.
0: That's pretty cool. Looking forward to that show, and that's going to be a lot of fun because it's going to be at the Old Stroh's Ice Cream Factory, August 29th. It's now the 100 Proof by Detroit City Distillery, and a really cool place to see a show. And it's a private show. That's the other thing. You can't buy tickets to this. So
2: Right. What
0: you've just won is kind of special. Another chance to win coming up with Kendall later today, sometime between 10 and 2 on 96.3 WDVD.

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2: That's
1: so
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2: That's cool. All right, Lauren, you got a couple things going on today. First off, you're doing a little moonlighting over at Local 4.
1: Yeah, I'm so excited to co-host with Kim today.
2: All right.
1: For Live in the D. Tati's out, so we're going to have some fun.
2: All right.
1: And then tonight at 7, I will be at USA Hockey Arena in Plymouth.
2: Right.
1: And I'm actually going to be on, I keep forgetting, we're going to be on WJR, not on 96.3 WDVD. Yeah. WJR doing a little one-hour broadcast before a huge night for the drive-in over there. They're a very successful drive-in series. They got Paw Patrol, the movie, and they're going to have characters.
2: Oh, that's going to be fun.
1: And there's going to be a lot of fun for the kids tonight.
3: Are you bringing the kids?
1: I am not, because after that I have a girls' night with a friend of mine.
2: Oh, so dang!
1: I,
3: yeah, you're busy gal today.
2: Oh, look at you! Two nights in a row,
3: talking
2: too,
3: about
2: by
3: never
2: the way.
3: Going out. You're going to get hammered tonight.
1: I only have my husband for 3 more days, so I have to make the most of it.
3: Get hammered.
1: But yeah, so my kids will not be there, but bring your kids.
3: Yeah.
2: Absolutely. That's awesome. Veronica, you're selling meat.
3: I'm not selling meat. I'm going to tell you about the meat that they're selling. 20 ribeyes for $40. I'm going to be at the Southfield Plaza from 4 to 6 tonight. Renee's going to be out all over tomorrow. She's going to be in Belleville and Flat Rock, and then Kendall's going to be in Bloomfield on Sunday. So we're selling meats.
2: It's all about the meats going on all weekend.
3: Yeah.
2: Have an awesome week. Oh, yeah, and then Veronica's going to Hillary Duff on Sunday night, we're going to miss her on Monday.
1: You're going to get some merch. You're going to get a T-shirt.
3: I might buy all the merch.
1: Oh my God. I can't wait to hear about the
3: review. I'm so excited. Looking this is what dreams are made of. I get to just see Lizzie McGuire live.
2: All right. Kendall's up next. We'll see you Monday.
1: Bye.
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I didn't have any of that stuff either. It's Kendall listening to Blaine and Lauren on the drive in. 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

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That's not how I rolled. 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
1: Scandal, you want to hear something crazy? I still haven't loaded the dishwasher. Got a new one last week. Haven't touched it. 96.3 WDVD. My husband's treating it like his new toy. I don't know why I'm talking quiet. I'm trying not to make any sudden movements because I find this very interesting. He like has his new little system and he won't let me load or unload the dishwasher, which I'm like fine with. He's like, just rinse them and set. And I'm like, oh, he always hated the way I loaded the dishwasher. And now we have this brand new one and he won't let me touch it. And I'm completely fine with that. We still need a new stove and refrigerator. I can't wait to see what's going to happen with them.
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0: 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It's Kendall, excited for Ed Sheeran at Ford Field August 29th. We're going to get you warmed up for the show. 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Who's in? 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
12: A better life with Dr. Sanjay Gupta.
13: We all know how important it is to stay active as we age, especially as we get older. But I've come to realize that for as good as people are about getting their cardio in, a lot of older folks really don't seem to be doing the recommended amount of strength training, or even understand why it's so important. It helps you stay functional, and therefore independent, for as long as possible. Certified strength and conditioning specialist Dana Santis says a great place to start is not with dumbbells or barbells, but with your body weight, which allows you to build strength while also learning how your body moves and where your limitations exist. It also reduces the risk of overwhelming your connective tissue, which adapts more slowly than muscles as we get older. Once you're comfortable, you can dial up that intensity, but do it slowly, do it carefully. I'm Dr. Sanjay Gupta, helping you live a better life.
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Am I counting down? Perhaps. We are just 2 weeks and 1 day away until this guy rocks Ford Field. Ed Sheeran. Stay.

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So what kind of characters does she want to play? She says she would like to try the romance roles. Interesting. 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

0: 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Never really thought about going to Denver for any reason, but this could be a game changer. The art museum out there is rolling out the red carpet for a new Diva exhibit this fall. 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

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Here's hoping you are about 1 hour away from officially calling it the weekend. We are so flipping close.

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0: 96.3 WDVD tailgating season is right around the corner. I mean, the Lions kicked off preseason football yesterday in Cincinnati. And oh, hey, Ann Arbor, Business Insider just named them the best college town in America. You know, I have never actually been inside the Big House. I have tailgated outside of the Big House a couple of times. And yeah, I get it.
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I haven't seen it yet. Didn't see it in the theaters. 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

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We are close enough to 5 o'clock. It's Friday. 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

0: 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The new trend is marshmallow tea. Apparently, it's amazing for soothing bloated bellies, calming irritated skin, and fighting off colds. However, it's the marshmallow root that you would consume and steep in a tea. I thought maybe putting marshmallows in hot chocolate would do the job, but no, not so much.
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1: 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Earlier this week, I told you about how this couple was getting married by a river and Shaboozy came floating on by. 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It is hilarious. And if I were that couple, it would definitely be my Christmas card this year.

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1: 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How is it going? It is Friday. It's Renee Vitale. Hopefully you're home from work or almost there. And you've got some solid weekend plans because summer's flying by. So I hope you get to do something summer-esque this weekend. Just when I-

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0: 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If you're like me and you want summer to never end, you're going to love this. Forecasters are saying that there is no end in sight for the summer weather in Michigan, at least not for the next few weeks. You know how we start, I don't know, in the next couple of weeks, getting those fall feeling days once in a while? Apparently, those aren't coming around anytime soon. And you know what? We deserve this after dealing with sweltering heat. What was that? June, July? And then wildfires. Yeah, we deserve these perfect summer days.
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It's Renee Vitale getting on out of here. About to start my weekend. I hope your Friday is the bestest ever. You deserve it. We'll talk tomorrow at 2. Ciao. You should-

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1: They say the holy water's watered down, and this town's lost its faith. 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

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She makes a lot of money. 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